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1: We're talking about how my HVAC system leaked all over my brand new wood floor, ruined the floor. That's what you're talking about.
2: Right, but so the HVAC will beep if it's condensating on the floor. How does it know it's condensating on the floor?
1: Well, there's supposed to be like a pan underneath that catches the water.
2: Where's this pan?
1: It's so archaic. Mm-hmm. So it needs to be replaced. And I guess my point in all this is not my problems, is that everybody has these mm-hmm. issues. And quite often when you call the insurance company and they come over.
2: Yes.
1: They always find some sort of little loophole to not pay the right. Yeah. That's their function, is to find ways to get out of paying you the thing that you
2: while making sure that your premiums are in on time.
1: That's right. Now, I'm not going off on, I'm just saying that it really is not kind of a scam, but most of the time
2: feels scammy.
1: It's a little scammy.
2: Yeah.
1: Now, it happens to be we spend so much money in insurance. People don't think about this at theaters. What if somebody sprains their ankle walking into the theater, one of our patrons?
2: Right.
1: What if my hand gets caught? What if you fall down? What if you're searching for your phone that you lost and it's, you know, it's fallen down a drain?
2: What if I get the gout? all these things.
1: Guess who insurance claim has to deal with that?
2: Yours?
1: Yeah. So think about, we tour in 150 cities mm-hmm. around the country, 150 theaters. I have to have insurance. Things that you don't think about when you come to the concert.
2: Right, because if you don't, then you're personally liable.
1: Right.
2: Yeah, or somebody could find you personally liable.
1: My career is over because Sally Johnson sprained her ankle.
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0: It's the Jim Brickman Show.
1: You know, Jim, I think you could speak to this. As a musician in today's music economy, which, as we know, is vastly different than it was 30 years ago, where artists, most of their income came from album sales. Now, almost none of it comes from the songs they write and the music they release. It's more touring, which we're about ready to do, which we will talk about coming up. But you hear more and more songs being licensed for commercials.
2: Oh, yeah.
1: And in particular, songs where now the lyrics are being changed to fit the product. I can't remember what song it was that was for like laundry detergent or was, and just like this song that you love now is working to remove chocolate stains from a white shirt. I'm not feeling that.
2: Quite often they have nothing to do.
1: No.
2: With the, you know, the commercial. There are so many. There's one from like My Fair Lady. I know, you did it. You did it. You did it. You know, got the stain out.
1: Or, yeah.
2: But I don't know what it was for. So it's, if you're walking around and you're not paying attention and all you do is hear the song, the parody.
1: That's right.
2: How does it sell anything?
1: Yeah. It's a great idea that somebody has. And when I work, when I worked in that industry for a long time, I'd always have clients like, I want to use this song. And I would tell them first, it's probably cost prohibitive for you with one location to license it. And secondly, you're distracting from your message because it latches on to that. It latches on, the brain latches onto that song, and that's what it hears in its head. It just finishes the real lyrics.
2: Ozempic.
1: Yeah, right.
2: You know. I mean, it's like, I don't know.
1: Yeah, that's
2: I mean, as a jingle writer.
1: Yeah.
2: That would ruin my career.
1: Yeah, right.
2: I mean, back now, in the day.
1: Back in the day.
2: My favorite phrase. What day?
1: Yeah.
2: Just
1: any, pick any random.
2: Any random decade.
1: So back in the day. I had chicken chili for lunch. That was yesterday.
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Jim Brickman. I'd love to hear from you. 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
1: Do you have any special weekend rituals? Something that you do on Saturday and Sunday morning that, of course, is different than getting ready for work or whenever you have your days off if you work, you know, on the weekends. And I found that you fall into a certain thing, especially if you have kids.
2: Yeah.
1: You know, when I was growing up, I'm sure many of you have this, you know, the cartoons. Do they even have cartoons?
2: Oh, man, Saturday morning cartoons.
1: Oh, yeah. So great.
2: I forgot.
1: HR Puffin stuff. I know, but that's not the point. It's more just that's what you did.
2: Yeah, that there was a tradition. I feel like when I was a kid, it was far more of a tradition than things are now. Things are more monthly on weekends. Like, we do a thing called Brunch a Month, where all my kids come over, and then as a family, we have a brunch together and a chance to catch up because we're all busy.
1: And so many of us have nuclear families where everybody lives in different places. But so like when I was growing up, my grandfather had his tradition. He would pick me up with my brother, and we would go around to all the relatives and deliver bagels and,
2: wow,
1: you know, and just see all the relatives. And that was like what we did on Sunday. And so I think back, you know, there's memories, of course, of traditions. Many of us continue those on. And I think whatever you're comfortable with, something that you did when you're growing up, do you find yourself doing that with your kids? And if you do, isn't that awesome?
2: Tremendous.
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1: Everybody has family traditions. You were just talking about the things you do daily, weekly, weekend-wise. And then there's the generational things, the traditions that happen maybe one time, father to son, mother to daughter, grandparents, grandkids. So big, big thing coming up at my house. It's homecoming for my son, who's just going to get his license.
2: I don't even remember home. I didn't go to homecoming.
1: I went to one or two. I went to prom. Went by myself. Yeah. I didn't go to prom.
2: But so many of you have these, you know, have the date, take the picture, all of that.
1: Yeah.
2: And it's cool because it's like a, what do they call it? Like a...
1: It's a rite of
2: park most moment.
1: It's a rite of passage. And a lot of times kids like to take the nicest car that they can, you know, they'll borrow the family's nicest car. Well, Jim, you know what my nicest car is?
2: The purple Charger.
1: The purple Charger.
2: That makes so much noise.
1: Yes.
2: Isn't that like, do you ever get stopped for that?
1: No, it's well within the noise limits. What it does is it honestly, it makes me grin every time I start it.
2: And but other people know you're coming.
1: That's right. And then they hear me come, and then they see me go away really, really fast. But that's the thing. I need some advice on how to cope with this. But I am this close. I'm making a little tiny space in my fingers to allowing Grant, who will just have had his license for several days, to take my beloved purple Charger to homecoming.
3: So would you let?
1: Yes.
3: Your kids do that?
1: Yes.
0: The Jim Brickman Show.
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1: You know how expensive homecoming, prom, all these things are? It's like a wedding these days.
2: Yeah. You got to get the suit. You got to get the dress. You got to get the flowers.
1: And you've sometimes gotta get, yeah. Limo for the prom.
2: Yeah, limo for the prom.
1: Now, we saved so much money.
2: Because you just didn't go.
1: I didn't go. And it's not like I didn't even want to. My mom said, great, we don't have to spend $250. That's fine.
2: That's, yeah. Thanks, Ma. Let's just celebrate the fact that I'm lonely.
1: I think these days people can go with their friends. You know, hey,
2: yeah.
1: Do you want to go to prom? Things like that. I don't remember where it was. I don't remember the homecoming game. Maybe I was just playing the piano in the house the whole time.
2: Yeah, that's interesting because my son Grant is going to homecoming. He's got the suit, which is purple.
1: Does he have the girlfriend?
2: So there's been a couple that he's been talking about, but I don't know that he's actually nailed down the date. But he's got a great group of friends, and I'm sure that that's what they're going to do. But I'm going to allow him to take my hot rod to homecoming, my purple hot rod. I don't know that
1: Good
2: I'm
1: going
2: to be. I don't know that I'm going to be able to breathe for several hours.
1: They'll know he's coming.
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0: It's a Jim Brickman show. One of the things that I think sets our show apart is that we talk about mundane topics.
1: That's true. We really don't talk about anything important. We talk about things with very little gravity, which I think actually has great value in today's society.
0: Yeah, it's like Seinfeld. We talk about nothing.
1: Right. Oh, I like that. We are the Seinfeld of radio shows.
0: So it's about my coffee machine.
1: Already? Remember?
0: Already.
1: Oh, no. We just spent a whole show on your coffee machine.
0: I know.
1: I'm going to start this one off with it.
0: I got the second one.
1: So to recap, for those who may not have caught last week's episode or the saga of the coffee maker that has been kind of ongoing for a little while. So Jim has this issue where sometimes he just wants one cup of coffee and sometimes he wants a whole pot. So he bought one of those combo units, the ones that has the carafe. You can brew either a whole thing or you can do the K-cups, the Keurig things. So you had an off-brand one that you were very displeased with, and now you've moved on to the Keurig-branded combo machine.
0: It wasn't off-brand. It was like a Cuisinart from Williams-Sonoma, so like $300. I'm like, what am I doing? Just pour the hot water through a filter into the cup and be done with it.
1: How hard is it to make a cup of coffee?
0: It's one of those things that they just make so people buy it, and I fell for it. So it broke.
1: Right.
0: And I can't remember even what happened now. So we got the Keurig.
1: Mm-hmm.
0: So very happy with it. Loved it until I went over and pushed the power button. Nothing happens. I'm like, are you kidding me?
1: What?
0: Here we go again. And so you recommended it. So now it's
1: my fault. Yeah. You know, you might want to go cowboy. Just build a fire every morning and boil some water over an open fire and pour it over your coffee.
0: I'm going to tell you the further saga of the coffee machine.
1: When we return on the Seinfeld of radio shows, the Jim Brickman Show.
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0: It's a Jim Brickman show. I would be sitting here with a cup of coffee, but my second highfalutin coffee maker that is the combo of the Keurig one cup for a little pod and the pot all in one. Isn't that an amazing invention? Well, it is, except it broke.
1: I feel bad because this was my recommendation. Just go with the Keurig branded one. And I'm currently sitting here with a cup of coffee that I made in my combo unit that I've had for well over 2 years. And it works flawlessly.
0: It is easier, even though this is the second time on Amazon, to replace something than it is to, you know, get your money back. But you still have to box it up, find the Amazon place, print the label, go. I mean, this is a thing. This is a time consuming thing that you get nothing for. So this got me thinking about what happened with my mattress, because if you recall, I'm on the fourth bed. The first two sagged in the middle, sent that one back, sent the second one back. The third one was not saggy. It was hot. So. It was really hot. Then they said
1: it created its own heat, or
0: I don't know. Then they said, oh, well, a lot of people say it's hot. Why don't you, you know, get the one with the cooling pillow top? Like, so then they said, you know, not that many people complain this many times. We need to send out the mattress inspector. I'm like,
1: so you're concerned that there's a coffee maker inspector now.
0: Yeah. So because of the coffee situation, I thought, you know what? This is going to be my third coffee maker. If I have a problem, they're going to say, let's send out the coffee inspector.
1: See, why don't they just spend that time and effort on making products that don't need inspected? You know, because, you know, like, because if you're paying a coffee inspector, you're doing this because you know there are problems with your product. That, well, we have to determine, is it our problem or is it just a regular problem?
0: Or are you just, you know, an unsatisfied customer all the time?
1: Or both.
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1: Going to a lot of places on the map, all over North America on the tour this year. And we start pretty much in the middle of October. Beginning of October. And
2: a couple in the beginning of October and then a few in the middle of October.
1: And then so Bob decided to call the tour Piano Sensation because it would be awkward for me to call it that.
2: Yes, I can call it the Piano Sensation.
1: Right. Yeah. Which brings me to that's some good stuff for stage. So this is the Piano Sensation Tour. So do you think?
2: Yeah.
1: Did you name it?
2: Yeah.
1: About right. Yourself?
2: Yes. No, Bob named it.
1: Yeah. I have people for that.
2: Yes.
1: But it is going to be fantastic. There will be some piano playing by
2: me. And it will be sensational.
1: And it will be. So it's just a fact. But we would love for you to come along. Special guests along the way. A couple brand new faces that you have not seen. And we're excited about that too. JimBrickman.com has all the details. Show you some clips and what fun we're going to have.
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0: It's a Jim Brickman Show coming to you from the...
1: Never get sick of the Brickmanizer mnemonics. Hello, we are here by the piano because it's the Brickmanizer. It's where we take a request from you out there to have Jim play a song that is not in his romantic piano ballad wheelhouse. Something rock, something disco, something funk, something jazz. And he takes it and he twists it and all of a sudden it's just love from the piano.
0: Wow, what a description.
1: How about that?
0: That's the best one I've ever heard.
1: We'll just clip that and we'll use that over and over again. So. Yeah. Note to producer, edit that, keep it, bring it back. So the requests are more requests for me because I thought this would be kind of neat. Your friend, my friend, Dennis DeYoung was in a little band called Styx. He's from Chicago. So I would like to hear you play Come Sail Away. Here's a little snippet in case you're not familiar. Come sail away. I mean, everybody knows that song.
0: Oh, my gosh.
1: I mean, it is.
0: I don't know what it's about, but everybody...
1: I have won karaoke contest with that song.
0: All right. I will put it in the...
1: You all right with this?
0: Mm-hmm.
1: I mean,
0: yeah.
1: There's a lot going on.
0: It's a lot. Yeah, different parts of this song, but I think...
1: But
0: yeah.
1: I think you can do this. You got this.
0: All right.
1: And then I'll send it to Dennis. All right, when we come back, Styx is Come Sail Away. Our salute to Chicago.
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0: This is Jim Brickman Show coming to you from the...
1: The piano, yeah.
2: These are more fun. I'm getting good at those.
3: Yeah. We are. The reason he's at the piano, we're at the Brickmanizer. I have challenged him. And a Chicago artist, Styx, and Dennis DeYoung, Come Sail Away, which you've kind of played around with a little bit.
2: Because he's from Chicago.
3: He's from Chicago.
2: Yeah.
3: They're all from Chicago. Most of them were from that. The band got started in Chicago.
2: Good one.
3: So how do you feel about Come Sail Away?
2: It's more challenging than I think people would think.
3: Mm-hmm.
2: So I'm gonna try, as right, I always do.
3: And I made this vow a while ago to not sing over the Brickmanizer, but I don't know that I can make that promise, especially if it gets good. You know what I mean? Okay, here we go. Here's Chicago. Come sail, not Chicago. This is the Styx. Come Sail Away in the
4: Brickmanizer.

0: Lads. It says lads in there. Well, that was beautiful.
1: Part of it, the instrumental part. I don't want complaints, people. Please don't write in.
0: Yeah,
1: say, Bob, stop singing.
0: I think I've honored their request for maybe a couple of years now.
1: It's a good
0: point. I've stepped aside.
1: But you couldn't on this one.
0: No, I couldn't.
1: Absolutely not.
0: You owe it to Dennis. I owe it to Dennis. I really do. Well, nice job on your part. I'll work on my part.
1: You helped, actually. Okay. You helped me.
0: So if you have a request for the Brickmanizer, go to jimbrickman.com. Go to the radio page. There's a little button there that says make your Brickmanizer request, and it routes it right there to the piano. It's the Jim Brickman Show.
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Thank you for being with us this weekend on the Jim Brickman Show. 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

girl, I'm here for you. All those times at night when you just heard me and just ran out with that other fella. Baby, I knew about it. I just didn't care. You just don't understand how much I love you, do you? I'm here for you. I'm not out to go out there and cheat all night, just like you did, baby, but that's alright.

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2: A quiet commute so far in York County, accident-free. No delays, 83 north or southbound, 30s moving well. One accident, Lancaster County. It's going to be in Mount Joy Township, just outside E-Town. It's going to be on 743, right at 283. We're in good shape on 222 and 30. No issues on 501. Harrisburg area looking good on the South Bridge. Harvey Taylor Bridge checks in fine. No delays on 81. Turnpike's quiet. John Wilsbach, right now traffic.
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0: It's National Fire Prevention Week, and many fire departments across the Susquehanna Valley will welcome residents with open houses. Good morning, I'm Diane Gray. This year's theme is Charge into Fire Safety. 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And two celebrities from Pennsylvania and a cabinet member of the Trump administration will visit the Susquehanna Valley today. Kevin Hart, the comedian from Philadelphia, will be part of a fireside chat, and musician Bret Michaels from Mechanicsburg will hold a Q&A with the audience at the 42nd annual Pennsylvania Chamber Dinner in Hershey. U.S. Secretary of the Treasury Scott Bessent will also participate in a fireside chat. He will focus on key issues affecting employers and communities across Pennsylvania. Mostly sunny today with a high in the upper 60s.
1: Warm 103.3, right now traffic.
2: A quiet commute so far in York County, accident-free. No delays, 83 north or southbound, 30s moving well. One accident in Lancaster County. It's going to be in Mount Joy Township, just outside E-Town. It's going to be on 743, right at 283. We're in good shape on 222 and 30. No issues on 501. Harrisburg area looking good on the South Bridge. Harvey Taylor Bridge checks in fine. No delays on 81. Turnpike's quiet. John Wilsbach, right now traffic.
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8: 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You may have heard of perimenopause or menopause when it comes to women. But guys, it's typical. Typical men. Mm. Every time women have something, they gotta have something too, right? Oh, you don't feel good? I also don't feel good. Now it has a name. It's coming up next.
9: Perimenopause sounded so awesome. I want a piece of that.

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1: Leave it to men to be so jealous of perimenopause that they have to come up with their own version of it.
2: Wait a minute. Before you say another word,
1: yep.
2: I'm just going to say this. Perimenopause is the scariest thing I've experienced in a decade. I feel like I'm surrounded by it. If I'm not experiencing it, I'm questioning it because all I do is hear about it. And that's the last thing I'm going to say about it because now I'm terrified I've said too much.
1: Well, there's a new thing. I don't know if it's new or not.
2: Okay.
1: If you're a woman, you're well aware that perimenopause, menopause have been a thing basically your whole life. But for some reason, it's beginning a big spotlight on it now.
2: Yes, it feels like it definitely is.
1: It's having its moment. Doctors are realizing that there's not enough research done for it to help women go through all these different hormonal changes.
2: I'm just going to fall back on the fact that I'm terrified as a man.
1: Well,
2: terrified.
1: They're saying that guys now have what they call irritable male syndrome. It's linked to their testosterone declining between the ages of 40 and 60. Bye-bye, testosterone, which
2: okay.
1: is basically the male version of perimenopause.
2: I've been tested. My levels are still good.
1: And it says the older the guys go, the grumpier they get with age. And now it has a name for it. I always said one of my girlfriends is a PA. She's a physician's assistant. So
2: yeah.
1: She's like the doctor of our group. And she calls it manopause.
2: Mm-hmm.
1: And you can always know when a guy is going through manopause because he starts getting wild hairs that grow out of his eyebrows or his ears. And I noticed lately that my husband, he's got these rogue ones that go nuts. It's like one night they're not there. I wake up the next day.
2: It's 2 feet long.
1: You can bungee jump off of it. It's so long.
2: So, I mean, we've been working together 12 years, all right?
1: Mm-hmm.
2: And through that time, I've passed into this age group here. But I've always been, you know, moody or cranky my whole life. Do you think that I've gotten more irritable? Or are you more irritated with me? Loaded question.
1: I don't think you've gotten more. I think you've actually gotten calmer with age. I think so.
2: I had too much testosterone when I was younger, Anna.
1: Right. Somebody had to kick you really hard in the right place, and now all of a sudden...
2: Been kicked a lot of times.
1: Yeah, things have seemed to calm down
2: okay.
1: quite a bit.
2: Is there anything else that I should expect? What should we be looking for here?
1: Well, the symptoms include irritability,
2: I'm buying a Corvette.
1: I don't know.
2: Okay,
1: it's not a midlife
2: not
1: crisis.
2: All right.
1: Although, kind of. Low motivation. Oh,
2: yeah.
1: You check that box.
2: Yes.
1: Fatigue. Check that box.
2: Yes.
1: Trouble concentrating? Check.
2: Okay. I mean, but, you know, ADHD being a thing, and that's been my whole life.
1: Reduced libido? I don't want to know. Keep that to yourself.
2: Yeah, that's not information for you.
1: Yeah, and increased body fat. I mean, it sounds a lot like perimenopause. You guys are just copying us. That's what it sounds like. If you want to make it better, the one thing you can do is exercise, eat healthy, get better sleep, and chill out. That's what it says.
2: Again, speaking for a friend, I'm just going to say it feels like your symptoms list is a little bit longer. And now I will tiptoe away from this conversation.
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4: Let's start in Lancaster County. Just getting word of an accident 30 eastbound, about a mile east of the Columbia 441 exit. Use some caution past that. Have a disabled vehicle, 222 northbound. That's between Ephrata and the Turnpike. We're looking good on 283. No issues on 501. York County moving well on 83 north and southbound. Harrisburg area, no delays on the South Bridge. 81 and 581 are incident free. John Wilsbach, right now traffic.
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1: 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And two celebrities from Pennsylvania and a cabinet member of the Trump administration will visit the Susquehanna Valley today. Kevin Hart, the comedian from Philadelphia, will be part of a fireside chat, and musician Bret Michaels from Mechanicsburg will hold a Q&A with the audience at the 42nd annual Pennsylvania Chamber Dinner in Hershey. U.S. Secretary of the Treasury Scott Bessent will also participate in a fireside chat. He will focus on key issues affecting employers and communities across Pennsylvania. Mostly sunny today with a high in the upper 60s. 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
4: Start in Lancaster County dealing with this accident. 30 eastbound, about a mile east of Columbia, Route 441. Already starting to see a backlog and a slow go there. 30 eastbound from Columbia over past the accident scene. We're in good shape on 283 and 501. Disabled vehicle on 222 northbound between Ephrata and the Turnpike. York County's accident-free, no delays, 83 north or southbound. Harrisburg area looking good on the South Bridge. 81 and 581 are incident-free. Cumberland County and Hopewell Township, accident out on Shippensburg Road at Dead End Lane. John Will Spock, right now traffic.
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We've got one in Warwick Township, Millport Road at the Lidditz Pike Route 501. Harrisburg area looking good, 83, 81, and 581. John Wilsbach, right now traffic.

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11: When is the last time you sat down and read a book just for the fun of it? Well, according to researchers at University College London, leisure reading has been on the decline here in the United States for the last 20 years. But a quiet movement is pushing back. Silent book clubs and reading parties, where people gather just to sit together and read. Now, the payoff goes far beyond a good story. Research shows that reading once a week or more is linked to a lower risk of cognitive decline as we age. It also eases anxiety and stress, improves sleep, even builds empathy. One study tied more reading to a longer life. So, how do you start? Take a tip from the kids. Follow your curiosity, read whatever grabs your attention, and don't set a quota. The joy is the whole point. Try trading 10 minutes of doom scrolling for 10 minutes of a book. I'm Dr. Sanjay Gupta, helping you live a better life.

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1: I fought the law, and the law won. Mm. I don't know what to do. Everybody keeps saying that I should fight it through the credit card company.
2: Okay.
1: But I don't, like, do they just automatically give you your money back when things like this happen?
2: I mean, they tend to do that when you spend enough with your credit card. And knowing you, I think that that's probably a very real possibility.
1: Yes. So if you missed it, a couple weeks ago, I, against my better judgment, bought an item that was targeted to me on an Instagram ad. And it was a dress from a company called Marquesa Fashion.
2: I mean, the dress looked lovely when they were advertising it. Really top notch. And this is for a top event that we're going to. So it's smart that you would look good.
1: And the dress was marked down from $700 to $180.
2: What a bargain.
1: That's what I said. I was like, how do I turn? It was a Labor Day sale. I have to buy this dress. So I just bought it. I like texted my friend, stylist Lauren. She's like, just get it. If you don't like it, you return it. I'm like, yeah, okay. I get it in the mail. It looked like a Spirit Halloween costume. The material was so cheap. There was like misprints on it. It was humiliating.
2: Classic internet dress fail.
1: Oh, it was so bad. So I reached out to the company because there was no return information in the box. So I go to the, I go to my email and there's no return stuff. So I reach out. I'm like, hey, how do I send this back? Mm-hmm. And they tell me it's final sale because it was marked down 70%. I'm like, first of all, that is fake news. There's no way Marquesa Fashion ever sold this dress for $700. That was a lie.
2: Yeah.
1: And they buried it behind like six links. So I argued with them. I sent them pictures of the misprints. I sent them pictures of the dress. And they said, nope. So I made a viral video that has over 1,000 likes and over 30,000 views that you could see on our Instagram page at Ann on Raven. Because they had the nerve to ask me to model the dress and tag them in it when I wore it out.
2: After very funny video.
1: Right. So I made
2: very
1: myself
2: entertaining.
1: I'm very Amish. I put on a bonnet. I showed a picture of me churning butter, fishing in the pond.
2: And it got a lot of traction, too, on top of it. So you'd think that they'd give you your money back just as like a show of goodwill. Like, hey, we're in on the joke.
1: Right.
2: Sorry we missed the mark.
1: Yeah. If you didn't see the video, you can go to our Instagram page at Ann on Raven. And you can check it out for yourself. But they basically told me to take my dress and shove it actually to wear it. And tag them, which I did.
2: You know, I don't typically handle any of our customer service stuff at this point because my wife is so much better at it. Anna, we bought a $11,000 bedroom set and unhappy with the way it was delivered and it showed up. And it was only after that that I figured out that there's no return policy. Can you imagine that? An entire furniture set? But my wife, she got them to show up, pick them up, and replace them with different items. We're still at war with that company right now at this moment because she also believes that they doused it in formaldehyde and it's killing us.
1: What?
2: Yeah.
1: Can you imagine if that was a real thing?
2: Yeah, it could be a real thing. My wife, she knows stuff.
1: Okay. did you ever actually go against customer service and win? What did you win? How did you do it? Did you get your money back? Did you get your item replaced? What was your story? Because I have failed miserably. And at this point, I'm like, I guess I just have to eat this $180. But some people, they'll never give up. 1-800-330-9999.
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5: 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Right now traffic.
6: Got a few accidents now in York County. One in West Manchester Township on Carlisle Road. That's 74 Waite Street. East Manchester Township on Cadores Furnace Road at Saginaw Road. One in North Cadores Township, York Road 116 between Colonial Valley Road and Jefferson Road. Lancaster County, they cleared that accident 30 eastbound east of Columbia. Backlogs there have quickly thinned out. Now we've got one in Warwick Township, Millport Road at the Lidditz Pike Route 501. Harrisburg area looking good, 83, 81, and 581. John Wilsbach, right now traffic.
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1: 103.3. I tried to return the world's ugliest dress from Marquesa Fashion, which is some online Instagram targeted ad that I fell for. It is the world's ugliest dress I've ever seen in my entire life.
2: I mean, you may have come up short there and not gotten your money back, but I feel like you've exacted a type of revenge on them.
1: Well, they hid the return policy. They hid it. And I fought with them for days over email. And finally, when they said no, they had the nerve to say, when you wear your Marquesa Fashion, make sure you tag us. So I made a video where I looked like I was Amish with a bonnet and on our Instagram at Anna and Raven, tagged them, of course.
2: I would say you're getting some mileage out of it now.
1: Yeah, absolutely. Did you ever fight customer service and actually win? What happened? 1-800-330-9999.

0: Warm 103.3, 80s, 90s, now. Bought a dress online for $180, says markdown from $700. That was a blatant lie. When I got it, it was awful. Looked like a Spirit Halloween costume, completely see-through. So I tried to return it, and they said, nope, final sale. They got me. The internet got me.
1: Yeah, it's tough. You always think that there's going to be recourse. When you go and you start digging and you're getting layers in, you already know that panic is starting to creep up behind you saying, oh, no, they tricked me.
0: If you haven't seen the video, you can go to our Instagram at Anna and Raven, because they had the nerve after they told me they were not going to give me a penny back to tag them Marquesa Fashion. I did. You'll know which dress it is because it's the one where I'm wearing a bonnet.
1: Well, you're getting good use out of the dress.
0: No, true.
1: I will say that.
0: When did you actually fight customer service and win? 1-800-330-9999. Tina.
2: I fought and I won. They charged me, it's this airline, I'm not going to call any names, charged me $100 for my personal bag.
1: Oh, that's crazy.
2: They charged me $100 because it wouldn't fit in the little small thing that they have, you know, going down the ramp or whatever, where they check your bag. I'm like, no. I came with this bag. I wasn't charged. I'm leaving with this bag. I'm not going to be charged. They did charge me. But when I told you, when I got on that plane, I blew my fingertips like pointing a gun.
1: Yeah.
2: And I sent an email and I got my $100 back.
1: You know what I found is that the app is really good at making stuff happen quick as far as changing flights. But the email, if you got the patience to lay out the argument, like it's no fail. And there's nothing I hate more than getting to the plane and I get into the gate and they're like, we're going to need you to check carry-ons. I can't stand that.
2: I heard they get commission, so I think they get commission off of it.
0: There's no way they get commission off of that.
1: That would be great, though. No. That would be wild. I love your conspiracy. I love your conspiracy theory. I love it. That's great.
0: There's no world where that's a real thing.
1: She's like, it's the man. The man's out to get me.
2: Promise you.
0: Angie, when did you fight customer service and actually win?
3: So it was really recently I moved. Of course, a package was sent to my old address. Didn't really know what to do to like get it rerouted. Reached out to someone at the post office and reached someone is the key. And they got the package to be rerouted to my new place.
1: Anna so sent her stuff to the wrong house for like, I don't know, 2 years after she moved.
0: There's so many things that your address automatically populates to, and it just goes to your old address. The people at my old house, somebody had sent me a Christmas wreath. It was to me, and they hung it on their door.
1: They kept it.
0: They kept my Christmas wreath.
1: Nice wreaths, you know. It was the company one, right? Nice wreath.
0: Yeah, the company sent it.
1: Real nice.
0: You would think the company knew I moved. They didn't.
1: Nah.
0: The audience said that I should just go take it off the door. I didn't have the guts to do that.
1: Well, didn't it get to that point where we were like, Paul, go hide in the bushes.
0: Right. But we didn't. We let them keep the wreath. They could have it forever.
1: Yeah, well, you know, Merry Christmas.
0: At least you got it rerouted. You got it done.
1: Tis the spirit.
0: Bloomingdale's, I had ordered a purse for my daughter's birthday, and they said it was delivered. Here's the best part. They have to upload a picture of it being delivered.
1: They
0: it was never
1: it.
0: Delivered. They didn't upload a picture, and I got it for free. It showed up 3 days later, and I didn't have to pay for it.
1: Bang.
0: Bang.
1: Now you're going to be prosecuted. Thanks for putting that out there to the public.
0: No, they told me that even if it came, that I could keep it because it said it had been delivered, and they didn't go through the proper channels. It was the greatest scam that I was never a part of.
1: Is there anything cooler than when you like reach out to Amazon for a return, and they're like, no, just keep it?
0: Yes.
1: You're like, all right.
0: Yeah, thank
1: got
0: you.
1: Got it.
0: Bobby, how about you? When did you fight customer service and win?
4: Yeah, so I bought some leather stools online, but when I got them, I opened the box, there was a rip. So I had to go through this entire thing, and I had to talk to like four different managers before I was like, hey, I understand there's no returns here, but you gave me a faulty product. Mm. It took like four separate people before they, you know, ended up giving me the money.
1: And now you're sitting on stools that were free, bro. Little piece of duct tape and a Sharpie. Fix that pad, no problem.
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6: Let's start in York County, accident West Manchester Township on Carlisle Road at 74, right at White Street. East Manchester Township accident, Cadores Furnace Road at Saginaw Road. One in North Cadores Township, York Road 116 at Colonial Valley Road. Disabled vehicle on 30 at North George. Lancaster County, they cleared that one on 30 east of Columbia. That's moving well. Warwick Township, actually Millport Road at the Lititz Pike, Route 501. Harrisburg area, no delays on the South Bridge. 81 and 581 are in good shape. John Wilspach, right now traffic.
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0: 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A recruiter went viral because she said, if you go on a job interview, don't bring your iced latte with you. 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
1: Right, right. They're so offended.
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1: 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And two celebrities from Pennsylvania and a cabinet member of the Trump administration will visit the Susquehanna Valley today. Kevin Hart, the comedian from Philadelphia, will be part of a fireside chat, and musician Bret Michaels from Mechanicsburg will hold a Q&A with the audience at the 42nd annual Pennsylvania Chamber Dinner in Hershey. U.S. Secretary of the Treasury Scott Bessent will also participate in a fireside chat. He will focus on key issues affecting employers and communities across Pennsylvania. Mostly sunny today with a high in the upper 60s.
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1: Monday's back. 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How was your weekend? 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
4: Let's start in Southern York County, accident 83 southbound, just

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10: UMass sad or glad this weekend. Are you mad, sad, or glad this weekend?
11: How was your weekend? How'd it go? Back to Monday. Were you mad? Were you sad? Were you glad? Were you a little bit of all of them? Raven, producer Sophia, producer Justin, how was your weekend? What did you accomplish? What did you not accomplish? Raven.
12: I had a fantastic weekend, and I accomplished quite a bit. Yeah, actually, I'm feeling very accomplished. We cleaned out the old room. Like, Jaden is staying with us this week here, so my grandson is staying with us the entire week. Kids are on the honeymoon right now. And we had this room where we were just piling endless amounts of stuff. And we cleaned out all that, and I cleaned out my three closets, and I closed my pool. I mean, I did a million things. I got it all done. And I illegally dumped, like, five drawers worth of stuff in the dumpsters outside the building when I pulled in, and nobody caught me.
11: Cool. Yeah.
13: And you didn't even call me for help.
12: I feel so good about it. Yeah, it was lighter this time. Thanks, Justin.
11: All right.
12: I was ready to commit a felony with me.
11: It's a good feeling when you clean out closets and get your house in order.
12: Oh, my gosh. I feel so much better. Yeah. So lighter.
11: Sophia, mad, sad, or glad this weekend?
14: I'm sad. I went to Hibachi with my friends, which is a great time. It's not the sad part. We always have

0: I want you, I need you, oh God. I need these beautiful things that I've got.
1: Oh, man. Can you make your husband apologize to your child's coach if he was just sticking up for your kid? You're going to get the whole story, then you'll decide who's right. Couples Court is coming up next.
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5: Let's start in Southern York County. Accident 83 southbound just after Loganville, mile marker 9.5. All lanes are blocked there. 83 southbound, they're taking all the traffic off now at Loganville. You'll have to use the Susquehanna Trail as the alternate. In the meantime, those of you sitting immediately behind the accident scene, they are trying to get those backlogs through the accident scene. But right now, things are at a standstill there on 83 southbound, and they're detouring you off at Loganville, mile marker 10. We're looking good. 83 north over Reeser Summit, no problems. 30. Lancaster County's accident-free. Harrisburg area looking good on the South Bridge. John Wilsbach, right now traffic.
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18: One couple.
19: It makes me furious. I don't get it.
20: This is what she wants to do.
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18: You decide the outcome.
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21: Every day, a couple joins us. They let us know what their disagreement is about. And then it's up for you to decide who's right. Mallory and Greg. Mallory, what's going on?
22: Oh, my goodness. My son plays flag football. And well, he did play flag football, but the problem is now we had a little bit of a confrontation with my husband and the coach. My son is not a really tall kid, and my husband was saying that he felt as though the coach wasn't allowing him enough playing time because he's short. And he gave him a look, and then my husband decided he wasn't liking that look and pushed him.
21: He pushed the coach? Your husband pushed the coach?
22: He did. He physically pushed the coach. Embarrassing. So embarrassing.
21: Oh, my gosh.
22: He did in front of the kids. He did in front of the kids, too.
0: Good. Okay. Where did this happen? At a game, then, or at a practice?
22: At a practice. He was frustrated because he's not giving him playing time. So, every parent kind of goes with that, right?
0: Sure,
22: you know?
0: Yeah. We just don't push people. So, I mean, obviously, this is a situation. So, before we even get into, what happens now, are you, banned from campus, Greg? Like, what's the situation here? Push the coach. It happens in full view of the kids. What took place after that?
23: Well, after I pushed him, it actually escalated from there into a fight. It was brief. Like, it got broken up pretty quickly by the other parents, and so it escalated pretty quickly. In my defense, he doesn't play our kid, and I suggested to him that he doesn't get any playing time because he's smaller, and the coach gave me sort of the stink eye, don't talk to me kind of look.
0: Sure.
23: And I wouldn't call it a push. It was more of not hands extended push, more of a bump.
0: Okay, but right. So what happened? The principal has not called you? Your son has not been suspended? The police didn't knock on your door? Like, I mean, none of those things transpired?
21: How old is he?
23: He's 8.
21: 8.
0: Oh, my gosh.
21: Oh, my gosh.
0: Yeah.
21: All right.
0: Gosh.
21: Okay.
0: I'm sorry. I didn't realize you had the new Tariq Hill on your team.
21: Yeah. Football. He said football.
0: I get emotions are nuts, man. So what do you want to happen?
21: Yeah.
22: I personally think these are kids. They're looking at everything you do. I think he needs to call the coach, I think it's a learning point for our son and all the other players to say, hey, sometimes we get a little carried away, but if we make a mistake, it's okay to say, hey, I'm sorry, my bad. And then the kids can understand and realize we all have flaws and try and figure out how to get our son back. Our kid is mortified. He doesn't even want to play anymore.
0: Yeah, Greg, I mean, it's a scary situation for them.
21: Greg, for what reason would you not want to do that?
23: Oh, no. I would be perfectly fine if the coach called me and apologized.
21: I see.
23: For making that face.
21: Yeah.
23: I would be okay with that.
0: I want to imagine you trying to explain this to a deputy when they knock on your door. I mean, yeah. I think that the very least you could do it. But you know what? Maybe I'm not the person to ask. Let's ask somebody else.
21: I don't know. Do you think that Greg should be the bigger person and apologize to the coach? You put your hands on him first. Or is Greg right? He wasn't playing his son. He spoke up to defend him, and he had to defend his son.
0: 1-800-330-9999. Whose side are you on? It's the Couples Court with Anna and Raven.

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1: I don't even know how you bounce back from a situation like this. Mallory and Greg have a son that plays flag football. He's young.
2: He's 8 years old.
1: 8 years old. And Greg says that the coach purposely doesn't play his son because his son is on the smaller side. So when he brought it up with the coach, the coach got very defensive. And Greg pushed him.
2: Yeah.
1: Greg pushed him.
2: Well, I mean, understandably so, given the fact that you're bringing this up in front of the team, a bunch of 8-year-olds. And then Greg says the coach gave me a look, so I shoved him. And then it escalated from there. Like, I mean, they had to be like split apart and whatnot. Imagine that. Greg says, you know, my behavior is justifiable because he's wronging my son. But Mallory says, you're absolutely insane.
1: Right. And you need to apologize. He says, I'm not apologizing to him. I'm starting my own flag football league.
2: Yep. What?
1: Yeah, it makes sense. Great.
2: I mean, imagine living with that conversation.
1: I mean, he says that he's just defending his son. And he says that the look that the coach gave him, he knew he was right. What do you think? 1-800-330-9999. Dylan, whose side are you on?
3: I'm on the mom's side. Listen, things get heated, and we understand that you want to stand up for your kid. But like she said, you know, they're watching everything you do. You can't do that. Trauma really sticks thinly with kids, and there's no reason to put your hands on somebody because the coach may or may not have made a mistake. Be an adult, have a conversation, and we figure things out from there. You don't put your hands on anybody.
1: Agreed.
3: Not unless you have to.
2: Yeah, it's a tough spot, right? It's a really tough spot to try and defend that, especially in front of kids. I mean, it's terrible.
1: Just do what everybody else does. Just put it in an email like a normal person. Yeah. Whose side are you on? 1-800-330-9999. It's a couple's court.
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5: Still cleaning up from that accident, 83 southbound, just after Loganville, around mile marker 9.5. They're still detouring all the traffic off there at Loganville, sending it down the Susquehanna Trail. But they are in the clearing stages there, and those of you who were caught in the immediate accident backlogs are trying to get you through right now while they clean up this mess there on 83 southbound, just south of Loganville. Backlogs to Lake Redmond. Expect some delays heading down 83 south. Down near Loganville. We're looking good. 83 north over Easter Summit. No problems on 30. Lancaster County, they're clearing the one on 222 northbound north of Ephrata. 30 east, a little slow from the Lidditz Pike over to 222. Harrisburg area, busy but looking good across the South Bridge. No delays, 81 or 581. John Will Spock, right now traffic.
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1: If your husband pushed your son's flag football coach, but he did it because he said that his son wasn't being played because he's too small and he wanted to teach that coach a lesson, should he have to apologize?
2: I mean, I think it's nuts, honestly, that Greg has not faced larger repercussions for this already. Mallory is upset, wants him to have to apologize to the coach and maybe possibly to the team there because it happened in front of everybody. I just know that if I took part in this, Anna, I'd be in the back of a police car.
1: Well, right. And Greg says that when he approached the coach to talk to him about his son's playing time and basically accusing him of not playing him because he was small, the coach kind of smirked at him, gave him a look. So Greg got upset and pushed him. They were quickly separated and they went their way. And Greg says if anybody's owned an apology, it's he. He should have an apology. But instead, he wants to start his own flag football league. What do you think? 1-800-330-9999.
15: I think Greg should be barred from any future games.
2: Yeah, it's
15: definitely on the wife's side.
2: It's hard to imagine that there hasn't been more action taken already at this point. So the fact that there hasn't, you know, you should be knocking on that coach's door to apologize, right? Or calling or making some move on it right away.
1: What I always find fascinating is that stories like this are not uncommon. You hear about these things happening all the time. And, you know, I go to a lot of sporting events. You know, my kids are high school, whatever, and younger.
2: Sure.
1: And it's always crazy to me how passionate these parents are. And sometimes it's detrimental to the kids and to themselves.
2: I think they use the word passionate allows them to behave badly.
1: Right.
2: Thanks for the call. Mike, what do you think? Whose side are you on today?
16: Oh, my God. This is not even, it's not a hard decision. It's not, you don't do that. Forget about it. You just, your son is small. It's okay. You know, it may not be for him. And it's the father's freaking losing his mind over this because it's his own ego that's being hurt. The son might not even want to play.
2: Right,
16: he might.
2: True.
16: He should do other things in life. And this guy is going to spend this kid's whole childhood to prove his point that his son should have played at 8 years old. He's going to lose 10 years of this kid's childhood starting a new flag football team.
1: Yeah. John, what do you think?
17: I think the mom is right, but I also think the father needs to think about teachable moments. Sometimes teachable moments come up. And when you think about the fact that he has to solve something, you always want to think before he acts. You don't want your child trying to think about being physical each time he acts. Thanks a lot for taking me on.
18: The verdict is in. Jury foreman, what are the results?
1: Mallory, our audience agreed with you today. Greg, what? I don't know what you were thinking, but you need to apologize to this man and set a good example for your son about you never put hands on somebody else or bump or whatever it was.
19: Yay.
2: I mean, as uncomfortable as this might be, Greg, and I understand that it would be uncomfortable, even if you believe you're right in this regard, like, this is an embarrassing situation to have in front of 8-year-olds. Like,
1: yeah.
2: You know
1: yeah.
2: that. And, I mean, I'm surprised nobody has shown up knocking on your door yet at this point, or your son hasn't been told he's going to be suspended for a week or whatever, even though he didn't do it. This is an issue. So if you can apologize and maybe get in front of that, like, that's wise, man. I would do that today.
1: Mm-hmm.
20: I actually have a different plan. So first of all, it's not through the school. So I don't have to worry about him being suspended from school. It's an exterior community league.
2: I don't know. Good luck, guys.
19: I do not want anyone showing up at our door. Please.
20: In my defense, the team is winless.
2: It doesn't matter, Greg. Good luck.
1: All right, we're gonna back away now.
2: Thank you.
1: If anybody else has an issue too, send an email. couplescore@annonraven.com.
2: We better get out of here before he pushes us.
1: Thanks for what's gonna happen.
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1: Is Taylor Swift a sorceress?
2: Maybe. Like a witch?
1: Yeah. Possibly.
2: I mean,
1: if you believe the critics, she just released one of the worst songs of all time. And I don't know if it's her sorcery that's confusing me, or if all these people are just haters, you know? You're going to get all the info, then you can decide for yourself. It's coming up next.
2: The worst of all time.
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4: They just cleared that accident, 83 southbound, south of Loganville, around mile marker 9.5. The accident's been cleaned up. Everything's gone. All lanes open again. 83 southbound. You've got backlogs to Lake Redmond. Give that time to thin out, and that'll do so quickly as you head down 83 southbound. The accident now clear. 83 north looks good over Research Summit. No issues on 30. Lancaster County, 30 East Low Fruitville Pike, over to 222 and a 1 mile backlog, 222 south down to 30. Harrisburg area busy across the South Bridge, but no issues. 81 and 581 are incident free. John Wilsbach, right now traffic.
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1: Dakota Johnson hosted Saturday Night Live this past weekend, and she had a surprise guest during her monologue, none other than Taylor Swift.
2: Wow.
19: But I have really good friends. They don't judge me for dating these men. They're actually really supportive. I'm not your therapist, actually. You just show up once a week at my house with an empty bottle of wine and ask if I want some. Yeah, well, I have manners. And then you flop on my couch and overshare, and every so often I just say, damn, that's crazy. Is that not a therapist?
1: Yep. Yep.
2: You know, it's funny because when Dakota Johnson says that, I believe her.
1: Of course.
2: And when Taylor Swift uses that as a description. I mean, I just saw, like, she was with MGK showing up in Tribeca. I'm like, how does Taylor Swift even allow that person to be buzzed in through her security? Funny stuff, though.
1: When I giggled, though, when she was like, yeah, that's crazy. I can't wait
2: to see the new movie.
1: Verity, so Dakota Johnson
2: looks
1: starts
2: so
1: in
2: good.
1: The new movie, Verity. Every review I've read is terrible.
2: Is that true?
1: It says it's absolutely awful.
2: Oh, no!
1: This is another Anne Hathaway movie. Anne Hathaway is in 5 movies this year. So far, I've seen Anne Hathaway. I haven't seen Verity yet. The reviews are terrible. I saw Mother Mary.
2: You said it was bad.
1: Unwatchable. It was so bad.
2: I wanted to see that one, too. These trailers are so good. How can they be so bad?
1: Devil Wears Prada, too. She's great. She's reprising her role as Andy Sachs. That was great. And The Odyssey,

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1: Getting in the shower.
2: I think about it all the time. I think about like the way she can turn lyrics into artistry and poems. I don't understand.
1: It's called songwriting. But yeah, she does a good job.
2: I think she's a sorceress. When I first heard that song, I didn't like it. And now I have it on replay in my car constantly. How does this happen every single time with Taylor Swift? But they are saying one of the songs, the four songs she's released, is called Cleveland.
1: Yeah.
2: And this is what that sounds like.
1: Okay.

0: Well, they cleared that earlier. Accident 83 southbound, just south of Loganville. Backlogs have quickly thinned out there on 83 southbound. 83 north looks good over Racer Summit. 30 got a fender bender right in the area of 11th Avenue, right there on the west side of 83. Lancaster County 30 east, slow Fruitville Pike. Over to 222, 30 westbound, got a fender bender right at the New Holland Pike ramp. Mountville Borough disabled vehicle on 462 College Avenue there at Main Street. Harrisburg area, bumper to bumper, 83 north, south bridge, north of 19th Street. 81 and 581 are in good shape. John Wilspach, right now traffic.
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1: We're getting all these great text messages about people that want to work with us, but I should reiterate, you actually need to know how to do film editing and social media work.
2: Right. Yeah. That's part of the position. It is very important.
1: It's a really important part of the
2: position.
1: I get
2: that you're excited, right? 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
6: Well, they cleared that earlier accident, 83 southbound south of Loganville. That's looking good. Have a fender bender on 30 eastbound, right on the west side of 83 near 11th Avenue. That's also wrapping up. No delays, 83 north over Reeser Summit. Lancaster County fender bender, 30 westbound at the New Holland Pike. That's on the shoulder, but causing some slowing. Now we've got a fender bender east Lampeter Township on 30 at Oakview Road. Harrisburg area, still bumper to bumper, 83 northbound from the South Bridge up past 19th Street. 81's in good shape. John Wilspach, right now traffic.
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1: $1,700 on the line today for Can't Beat Raven. Bob, you ready to play?
15: I'm ready.
1: All right, can you please ask Raven to leave the room?
15: Raven, please leave the room.
2: You got it. Good luck, man. $1,700. Here we go.
1: Bob, you know your stuff?
15: We'll see. I don't know.
1: All right, we're going to find out. Raven can't hear us. We're in a soundproof studio. I'm going to ask you these five pop culture questions. You have 3 seconds to answer each one. I'll bring them back in. Ask them the same questions. Whoever gets the most right wins. Ties go to Raven. You ready?
15: I'm ready.
1: Number one, Neil Patrick Harris will star in the Damn Yankees revival on Broadway. He started his career playing a child prodigy doctor on what sitcom?
15: Doogie Howser.
1: Number two, Billy Joel will auction off 70 of his motorcycles to benefit his charity, the Joel Foundation. What Billy Joel song includes the line about a real estate novelist?
15: I don't know.
1: Number three, the movie Digger bombed at the box office and it may be the biggest flop of all time. The lead is a powerful oil tycoon played by what actor?
15: Tom Cruise.
1: Number four, Chance the Rapper might be changing his name. He wants to drop Chance and just be the Rapper. Chance the Rapper is particularly known for blending hip-hop with what other musical genre?
15: Country.
1: And number five, Taylor Swift joined Dakota Johnson on SNL this past weekend. She's getting a lot of criticism over her song Cleveland. What lake is Cleveland on?
15: Lake Ontario.
1: Let me bring Raven back in. Thank you, Sophia.
2: Yo.
1: All right, here we go. 2 out of 5 for Bob.
2: All right, Bob.
1: All right. Number one, Neil Patrick Harris will star in the Damn Yankees revival on Broadway.
2: Okay.
1: He started his career playing a child prodigy doctor on what sitcom?
2: Doogie Howser.
1: That's right.
2: Yeah.
1: Number two, Billy Joel will auction off 70 of his motorcycles to benefit his charity, the Joel Foundation.
2: Cool.
1: What Billy Joel song includes a line about a real estate novelist?
2: That'd be the Piano Man.
1: That's right. Number three, the movie Digger bombed at the box office, and it may be the biggest flop of all time. The lead is a powerful oil tycoon played by what actor?
2: Tom Cruise, and you know what? I bet you it's good. Tom Cruise is funnier than people think.
1: I don't know.
2: It looks weird, man, and every cameo where he's been funny, it's weird, but he's good at it.
1: I mean, it's because you're a Tom Cruise fan. Every
2: Tropic Thunder
1: said it was terrible. They
2: Tropic Thunder,
1: really
2: like, dude,
1: bad.
2: He like makes that movie. Like, okay. I mean, well, no, they all make that movie.
1: Number four,
2: but he's great.
1: Chance the Rapper might be changing his name. He wants to drop Chance and just be the Rapper.
2: Yeah.
1: Chance the Rapper is particularly known for blending hip hop with what other musical genre?
2: He does a bunch of different stuff, but I'm going to put it out and say gospel.
1: Gospel's right.
2: Okay.
1: And number five, Taylor Swift joined Dakota Johnson on SNL this past weekend. She's getting a lot of criticism over her song Cleveland.
2: Okay.
1: What lake is Cleveland on?
2: Lake Ontario.
1: No, Lake Erie.
2: No, that's right. Oh,
1: dang. Did you just spill my coffee?
2: No, but I'm upset. I should have known that one.
1: I mean, relax. You're going to kick us off the air and punching things. All right, Bob, he beat you 3-2 today. That's going to get you an Anna and Raven t-shirt.
2: I should have known that one.
15: Thanks. This is Bob, and I can't beat Raven.
2: I'm so terrible at geography. $1,800 tomorrow, Anna.
1: Relax over there. My goodness.
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2: They say the holy water's watered down, and this town's lost its faith. Our colors will fade eventually, so if our time is running out, day after day, we'll make the mundane a masterpiece. Oh my, my, oh my, my love, I take one look at you, you're taking me out.

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2: 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And I was so excited because you know what that means? Halloween season is here. And this year, our entire show needs a costume, and we need an idea. So producer Sophia has been hard at work coming up with some ideas for our group costume, and you're going to judge if they're any good. 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
1: What?
2: It's time for me to use my spooky witch voice. It is back for the year.
1: I was hoping you were going to say something else, but okay.
3: Raven, producer Sophia, producer Justin, we have a major task here.
4: Mm-hmm.
3: Despite the fact that only one quarter of Americans say that they will get dressed up for Halloween, we are not part of the 75% that won't.
1: No, I mean, it's our job to do so. We're going to be doing it.
3: Yep. We are going to be having a group Halloween costume with the four of us this year, which we've never done before, and I'm very excited about it.
4: Me too.
3: Yep. Sophia, when Halloween was approaching, told us that she lives for Halloween.
4: I do.
1: Beautiful.
3: Yep.
1: That's great.
3: So I said, great, figure out what we're wearing. You can be in charge of costumes this year.
1: Because we've been doing it for a long time, and honestly, like, it's a lot.
3: Yeah.
1: Like, some years it's been easy, and other times it's been difficult, to tell you the truth.
3: Woody and Jesse from Toy Story.
1: Mm-hmm.
3: Last year we were Ghostbusters. That was fun.
1: Yeah.
3: What else were we? We've been so many things.
1: I mean, over the year we were Ken and Barbie. We were
3: in the boxes too, which was kind of cool. All right. So Sophia has created a PowerPoint presentation.
4: I have.
3: We're looking at it on the computer screen, on the TV screen here in the studio.
1: Okay.
3: Sophia, go ahead. Give us your options for what we could be.
1: I love the logo. The Wizard of Oz.
4: Yeah. This one, I mean, it's kind of topical. I mean, is Oz still in? I'm not sure.
3: No.
1: So here's the thing. I was Scarecrow. My wife created costumes for the two of us, and it was phenomenal. I could do it again. Probably the best costume I ever wore, but if everybody else ain't feeling it, forget it.
3: So I would be Dorothy. I don't hate that. But
1: Justin would have to be Tin Man. He's clearly the tallest.
3: Yeah, it's true. And palest.
1: Yeah.
3: Yeah.
1: Whoa. That would mean Sophia was the lion.
4: I'm okay with that.
3: Yeah, I mean, she's got beautiful hair.
1: The All Shrek right. cast.
3: So next we have the Shrek casting crew. Raven will be Shrek. I would be Fiona. Justin is Lord Farquaad and Sophia is Donkey.
4: Yep.
1: Not feeling it.
5: Lord Farquaad is famously short.
1: Yeah.
3: Which would be funny because you're so tall.
5: Yeah.
1: Yeah.
4: I'd be a donkey.
3: Yeah. I don't hate that.
1: Yeah.
3: Although, Sophia, I have a feeling you tried to make it a sexy donkey, which is weird.
1: Is Sophia like, is she the animal in every one of these?
3: I don't know. Let's find out. Next one.
1: Yeah.
3: Oh, Top Gun. I don't want that.
1: Oh, no. Come on.
3: No, I don't want to be Top Gun.
1: Top Gun seems awesome.
3: No, we're skipping to Mario. I was Mario 1 year already.
1: Yes, you were.
3: I was Mario.
1: You had a thick mustache.
4: Oh, you were Mario?
3: Yeah.
1: Really spent the time growing it out, too.
3: It's true.
1: Good.
3: I didn't shave for like 3 days. So that was a full mustache I had.
1: Teenage Mutant Ninja Turtles.
3: I don't hate that. I don't hate the Ninja Turtles.
1: I'm not against that as long as I get to be Donatello.
3: As long as Sophia's not sexy Michelangelo.
4: No promises.
3: All right, let's see. That's the next one. Justin has suggested car wash inflatables.
5: Wacky tube, guys.
1: It's not terrible also.
5: That's amazing.
3: How are we going to like have our drinks and take pictures of people wearing these giant things?
1: You still have hands.
4: We're going to walk into everybody.
1: Yeah, it's inflatable, but you still have hands. Yeah.
3: Star Wars?
1: Nice.
3: No,
1: always nice.
3: Guys, I think we can do better. First of all, the only idea I had, which I didn't think was terrible, is that we all dressed up like Dolly Parton. All of them.
1: Different versions of Dolly Parton.
3: Different eras of Dolly.
1: I actually do not hate that idea.
3: You know what? We need help. Can you text us or go to our Facebook or Instagram page at Anna and Raven if you have ideas for a group Halloween costume that hasn't been done or it hasn't been done well that we could get a swing at it?
4: Yeah, please help.
3: So find us on social media, search Anna and Raven. 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
1: Picking out your Halloween costume is the most fun. It's so sad that so many people, adults, don't dress up anymore.
2: It's a lot of pressure, though. There really is.
1: For the first time, we're doing a whole show. We're doing a whole show, like, group costume. So Sophia had some ideas, but now we need your ideas, because hers were classic. They were. Mm. Somebody texted and said, be the Incredibles. So I said, Raven and I were the Incredibles one year.
2: Yeah, we did that.
1: And I sent a picture, and he said, we'll do it now with the four of you. Is there anything sadder than being the same Halloween costume, repeating it,
2: yeah.
1: Just dragging it out and doing the same thing?
2: Yeah, I don't love that idea.
1: I was Marilyn Monroe for 7 years. All through my college years, and then onward, I was Marilyn
2: Monroe. You had it ready to go. Let's just say you were busy in the run-up every other time, and you didn't have time to think about something.
1: I don't know. If you have an idea for our Halloween costume, we are accepting them, because it's time.
3: And I get to use my spooky witch voice.
2: Oh, no.
1: Yep.
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12: We talk a lot about screens at home, but what about screens at school? Almost 90% of U.S. public schools now hand every student a device. 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Here's what the evidence shows. 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I'm Dr. Sanjay Gupta, helping you live a better life.
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0: you meet each day.
1: Raven apparently has been having an issue with a neighbor that he's not sure what to do.
2: I didn't have an issue at all, but something very odd happened. We've got my wife, Alicia, on the phone.
3: Hello.
2: Hello, darling.
3: Hi.
2: So, Anna, let me tell you a story. I go out the other day, and I'm walking the dogs in the neighborhood, and I'm by myself. It happens from time to time, but it's not all the time. And as I'm walking, a neighbor who's working in his yard stops what he's doing, puts down his things, and this quirky gentleman stands up and says, "Jay, do you think it would be okay if I walked with you for a minute?" And immediately I know that something strange is about to happen, Anna.
1: Okay.
2: And he starts talking to me. Hi, Jaden, about the fireworks display planned for next July 4th. And keep in mind, that's like, you know, almost a year away.
1: Yeah, it's really far away. Why? Why is he so excited about your fireworks?
2: I don't know if I would use the word excited. What do you think, hon?
3: I don't know, but I would like to point out the fact that he would never stop anybody and have that conversation if I was walking with him, too. So... he was brave because I wasn't there. All of a sudden, after, you know, 10 years, he's decided this is the year he's going to stand up and say something.
1: So
3: I don't know what's going on.
2: So he doesn't want the fireworks. And he was very nice about it, to be fair. It's a year away almost. And he said, "Well, I wanted to talk to you about it now and have you have some time to think it over and so forth." And I said, "Well, I appreciate that." And he said, "And I didn't want to approach you when, you know, there was a group or whatever, because we have neighborhood happy hour." He said, "I didn't want to do it there." And I'm thinking to myself, well, yes, I'm also drinking at that point. But he said, "You know, it's difficult to relax when you do the fireworks. I can't read or watch television or anything like that
3: for 30 minutes once a year. He can't read or watch TV for 30 minutes once a year. It's such an inconvenience."
2: What he asked and what he was talking to me about. And I said, "You know, we don't do it other days. We only do it that day." He says, "Yeah, and I appreciate that. I appreciate you talking to me about it and sharing your concerns." I said, "I'll run it up to the powers that be, discuss it with the board."
1: And you mean, and by the board, you mean Alicia?
2: Yeah, primarily. Right. She's the chairperson of the board. I mean, no matter who I would put on the board, she's going to be the one that ultimately makes that call. And he goes, "Thank you for being so agreeable." I said, "Whoa."
1: Right.
2: I said, "I didn't say we weren't doing it. I just said that I'd take it into account." And I told Alicia, and she could not wait to go to the next happy hour.
1: So wait, so did you approach him yet, Alicia? What are you going to say to him? Because I despise that.
2: I'm urging her to say nothing to him.
3: Yeah, no, we didn't end up going to the next happy hour, which was very disappointing because I could not wait to see him. but he won't have that conversation with me. That's the thing. Like, he knows better. Because that's going to be a hard no. It's just ridiculous. Like, it's 30 minutes once a year. We're not those disrespectful people that will, you know, set them off, you know, while the sun's up in December. Like, we're not those people. We have dogs and, you know, my dad's a veteran. I respect all that. So
2: we give people a warning. We give people a heads up.
1: I hate fireworks, and I don't really blame your neighbor for hating them, too. I do think it takes a lot of gall to ask, though, to not do them when it's only once a year. I'm kind of torn on what you would do in a situation like this.
2: Yeah. I mean, here's the thing. It's like, there's nothing wrong with the fact that Alicia will address it directly, but I'm curious what other people would do in this situation.
1: Because I'll be honest, if my neighbor asked me to stop doing something, I would stop.
2: What if 10 were asking you to do it?
1: I don't know.
2: That's the thing is, we have people that line up on their lawn chairs.
1: I think fireworks are very, very polarizing. You know what? Let's take a 24-hour poll. 1-800-330-9999. What would you do? Would you stop the fireworks?
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0: 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It's Dennis Mitchell. Welcome back to your Monday workday. Niall Horan taking his dinner party live on tour across the U.S., and we're saving you a seat at his table. 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

0: 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Kelly Clarkson, and because of you, it's Dennis Mitchell. I don't think there were any doubts that the big box office winner this weekend was going to be the Anne Hathaway, Dakota Johnson film Verity. It debuted in the top spot for sure, with a haul of about $32.6 million. My wife and daughter went to see it. They said it was terrifying, but in a good way. Resident Evil was even more terrifying. That took the number two spot this time around. Heart of the Beast kept chugging along at number three. A very disappointing opener for Tom Cruise's Digger, which debuted in fifth place this weekend. It was even beat by Primetime. I don't even know what that movie is, but it beat Tom Cruise. Coming up, another long set of the 80s, 90s now on Warm 103.3.
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I just might throw that keyword at you again coming up in just a few minutes if you missed it for the all-inclusive getaway to Dream Resorts in Mexico. 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

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Trip includes round-trip flights plus four-day, three-night stay. 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This is your second national keyword of the day. The word is island. 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

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Now, it's Dennis and Taylor Swift. She made a surprise cameo on SNL this weekend, appearing during Dakota Johnson's monologue as her therapist. Here's the fate of Ophelia on Warm 103.3.

Another song means it's getting closer to quitting time. 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

0: 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Christina Perry and A Thousand Years. It's Dennis Mitchell. Sounds like most Americans are tired of sexy Halloween costumes. The trend might be coming to an end. Three quarters of people admit that some costumes are just played out, and the sexy thing is one of them. People are also tired of pirates and any variation of the Joker, along with cowboys and cowgirls. Just overdone. On the way, another long set of the 80s, 90s now on Warm 103.3.
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0: 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Halo from Beyonce. It's Dennis. Hello to you. Some big changes coming to season 5 of Bridgerton. The season, they say, will focus on introverted middle daughter Francesca, who hops back into the marriage mart after losing her husband, John. Also, some of the cast is set, but there are several other cast members who are still in question. We'll have to wait and see. Bridgerton 5, season 5 will premiere next year. I still have to catch up. I think I left off with season 3. I have time, though. On the way, another long set of the 80s, 90s now on Warm 103.3.
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Bruno Mars, Lady Gaga, and the Backstreet Boys can't run your errands for you, but they can keep you company while you run them. 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

0: Warming at 3.3, 80s, 90s now. Wake up with Anna and Raven, weekday mornings from 5 to 10. That's John Mellencamp. Well, in case you missed it, the national keyword this hour to get qualified to win a trip to Dreams Resorts and Spas in Mexico, including airfare, is family. Text the word family to 95819. Again, the word is family. Good luck. Well, if you leave an online review, you might be making yourself a bigger target for scammers. Because for some sites like Yelp, it may reveal hidden social connections, and then scammers use those connections to make their phishing scams more realistic. We even have to be careful leaving reviews now. Man alive, keep your guard up online. Olivia Dean is coming up along with another long set of the 80s, 90s now on Warm 103.3.
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1: Warm into 3.3, 80s, 90s now. We definitely saw some cooler temperatures over the weekend, and we're still seeing them this week here and there around Central PA. Would you love to get out of the country and hit the beach in Mexico? We want to make it happen with Getaways to Dreams Resorts and Spas. It's a 4-day, 3-night, all-inclusive trip for four, including airfare. 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

0: 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That's Matchbox 20. I'm Melanie Gardner. Hope you had a fantastic weekend. If you're looking to get out of Dodge just for a little while, we're giving away trips to Dreams Resorts and Spas in Mexico. You could choose out of 16 different resorts. 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The national keyword to get qualified this hour is family. F-A-M-I-L-Y. 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Good luck. I got to tell you, I went out of town just a little bit this weekend, just a few hours away, did a little camping. And of course, as soon as we get there, I get sick. I've got this cold. Now I'm squeaking like I'm going through puberty or something. Good times. Coming up, we've got another long set of the 80s, 90s now on Warm 103.3.
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town's lost its faith. Our colors will fade eventually. So if our time is running out, day after day, we'll make the mundane a masterpiece. Oh my, my, oh my, my love, I take one look at you, you're taking me out.

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Just tell it to play Warm Minute 3.3. That's Alex Warren. Today is National Consignment Day. Seriously, can we get a few more consignment stores here in York? They are on every corner like coffee shops in New York. We've got plenty. It's also Do Something Nice Day, World Teachers Day, and today is Global James Bond Day. Today is the anniversary of the date on which the first Bond film, Dr. No, starring Sean Connery, premiered in London. That was in 1962. Ace of Base is coming up along with another long set of the 80s, 90s now on Warm 103.3.

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0: 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Wake up with Anna and Raven, weekday mornings from 5 to 10 on Warm in 3.3. Well, if you're between the ages of 35 and 55, do you remember LimeWire and MapQuest? Well, prepare yourself for a little bit of nostalgia. Out of the blue the other day, LimeWire popped up on Instagram Threads. In case you're younger than 35, LimeWire was a peer-to-peer file sharing service. Basically, people, not me, used it decades ago for pirating music. Anyway, LimeWire just the other day took to Instagram and said, just a reminder, the music industry tried to sue us for $72 trillion back in the day. Still not paying. And then MapQuest came out of the woodwork and replied, we remember that. What is going on? Why now? Why are they commenting? Who knows? But the recording industry did claim damages of $72 trillion at that time. UB40 is coming up along with another long set of the 80s, 90s now on Warm 103.3.
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0: 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That's Lewis Capaldi. I'm Melanie Gardner. Hope you're having a decent Monday. Hang in there. We'll all get through it together. I know I'm all stuffy and I've got a cold going on. Blech. Anyway, if it's your birthday, I hope you're not feeling sick. You share it with Mr. Swift, Travis Kelce. He's 37. Actor Jesse Eisenberg is 43. Actress Kate Winslet from Titanic, among other things. She's 51. Actress Josie Pizette, she was on the original Melrose Place. She's 56. She always had good hair. And lead vocalist of AC/DC, Brian Johnson, is 79. Def Leppard is coming up, along with another long set of the 80s, 90s now, and a check on traffic on Warm 103.3.
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2: Not a bad drive on 83 and 30 through York or York County. New Oxford, Adams County, Carlisle Pike is slow at Browns Dam Road, and that's due to construction. Taking a look at 83th and Northern Maryland, building volume but moving. In Lancaster, we have some delays in Manheim Township on 30 eastbound from Linus Pike to 222. The Capitol Beltway, 283, the River Routes gaining volume but moving. And Evans, right now traffic.
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Another traffic update is coming up in just a few moments, but right now it's Mr. Mister.

0: 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That's Justin Bieber. I'm Melanie Gardner, a little under the weather, but, you know, still here hanging out with you on a Monday. Hey, it's Monday. I'd rather be a little sniffly at work than taking a sick day, right? Well, get ready to listen, text, and get qualified to win an amazing trip to get out of town for a few days. 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Coming up in the next hour, you'll hear some national keywords. 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Go do that and good luck. Coldplay is coming up along with another long set of the 80s, 90s now on Warmin at 3.3.
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4: 83 and 30 are getting busier through York and York County, but they are moving. In New Oxford, Adams County, we have construction on Carlisle Pike at Browns Dam Road. Watch out for delays and detours around it. 82th and Northern Maryland, gaining volume but moving. In Lancaster County, we have delays in Manheim Township on 30 eastbound, but it's Pike to 222. The Capitol Beltway is slow on 83 northbound, the South Bridge, 13th Street. 283, the outbound river routes look fine. In Cumberland County, 83 southbound slowing up, Lemoyne to the York split. And Evans right now trapped.
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0: Warming at 3.3, 80s, 90s now. Wake up with Anna and Raven. 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Good luck. Halle Berry has been accused of choking her 12-year-old son. Her ex-husband has been granted a temporary restraining order against her, and apparently, this is not the first time her son has accused her of being abusive, both verbally and physically. To be fair, Halle Berry's attorney does call the accusation entirely meritless and deliberately misleading. Time always tells, so who knows? Rune 5 is coming up, along with another long set of the 80s, 90s, now on Warm 103.3.
1: 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Traffic.
2: 83 and 30 looking fine through York and York County. They're building volume but moving. In Adams County, we're looking good on 1530, 94, 97. 82 to Northern Maryland getting very busy but moving. In Lancaster County, delays on 30 eastbound Fruitville Pike to 222 and westbound East Walnut Street to 222. The Capitol Beltway is very slow on 83 northbound the Southbridge to 17th Street. About a 3-minute delay. 283, the outbound river routes looking all right. No big delays on the PA Turnpike. Ann Evans, right now, traffic.
3: Hey, I'm Chris Van Vliet. 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
4: That's where Never Give Up comes from. I wasn't Brock. I wasn't Roman. I wasn't Dwayne.

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2: U.S. Olympians do it. Your neighbor's kid does it. And yes, it's the only socially acceptable way to carry a sword. Fencing. No, not the kind that keeps dogs in. 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

0: 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There's still time to get qualified to win that trip to Dreams Resorts and Spas in Mexico. The national keyword to get qualified this hour is sunset. Text the word sunset to 95819. Good luck. This is a bizarre story. There's a man named Michael in St. Louis, and he recently found out his dad is yacht rocker Michael McDonald. He found out after 60 years of not knowing. He always knew he was adopted, but he never knew the identities of his biological parents. That was until a half-brother reached out to him after connecting on a 23andMe DNA test, later connected with Michael McDonald over the phone, and they eventually met in person. 74-year-old Michael McDonald had his 60-year-old son when he was, well, let's say, you do the math and yikes. Vanessa Carlton is coming up along with another long set of the 80s, 90s now on Warm at 3.3.
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4: We have a crash in York. This is Lewisbury Road at Foxtail Drive. An accident cleared in 74 northbound at 83, and we're good to go. 83 and 30 looking good through York and York County. 15 and 30 looking good through Adams County. 83rd and Northern Maryland is gaining volume, but it is moving. Taking a quick look at Lancaster, slow traffic on 30 eastbound. Fruitville Pike to 222 and westbound. East Walnut Street to 222. The Capitol Beltway is slow on 83 northbound. The South Bridge to 17th Street. Southbound, Paxton Street to the South Bridge. And Evans right now traffic.
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5: 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It's October, and that means it is football season. 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

0: 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That was Sabrina Carpenter. Well, a lot of celebrities endorse products. Jennifer Aniston, I know, has endorsed multiple skincare products. Matthew McConaughey, I think Lincoln Cars. Megan Fox is now the face of a new erectile dysfunction medication. She says she thinks she was maybe born for this role and wants to make this serious subject more approachable for men and women to talk about. In the ad, she wears a skin-tight red catsuit, which apparently matches the color of the dissolvable medication. She jokes, "If prescribed, I show up right at your door. Don't worry, my packaging is very discreet." There's something so cringy about that whole concept, but hey, she's trying to do something good. We'll give her props for that. Train is coming up on Warm Minute 3.3.
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2: 83 and 30 getting busy through York and York County, but moving. 15 and 30 looking good through Adams County. Checking out 83 through Northern Maryland, we have delays southbound to Monium to 695. Just a lot of volume in that area. Delays in Lancaster on 30 westbound, Greenfield Road to 222, and eastbound in Manheim Township, Linus Pike to 222. The Capitol Beltway is jammed at 83 northbound to Southbridge to 17th Street southbound, Paxton Street to the Southbridge. And Evans, right now traffic.
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0: 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That's Alanis Morissette. Well, heads up. If you leave an online review, you might be making yourself a bigger target for scammers. Get this. 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So you might want to think twice next time you leave a review for something online. 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
4: Warm 103.3, right now traffic. 83
5: and 30 are getting busy through York and York County, but they are moving. No big delays on 15 or 30 through Adams County. Checking out 83 through Northern Maryland, we have delays southbound Bedonia Road to 695, a five-minute delay. In Lancaster County, some delays on 30 westbound from East Walnut Street to 222, and on 222 southbound Landis Valley Road to Route 30. The Capitol Beltway stop and go in 83 northbound, the South Bridge to 17th Street, and southbound from Paxton Street to the South Bridge. And Evans, right now traffic.
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